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2: 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Sound Valley looking good. Visalia, Tulare, Exeter, Hanford, Woodlake, Porterville, Springville, Three Rivers, all looking good for your drive. Fresno, southbound 41 in Gettysburg. Look out for a non-injury accident there at the connector. North Siskiyou Avenue at West Belmont. Look out for a car on fire. Otherwise, everything's looking good. So click it or ticket, buckle up, make it easy drive. Randy Hendricks here on your traffic.

Drowning is silent. A child can drown in as little as 1 inch of water. Within 2 minutes of going under, a child loses consciousness. Kaweah Health wants to remind you to please keep children safe around water this summer. At home, never leave a child alone in the bathtub. Keep toilet lids locked. Empty mop buckets right away. Surround pools with a locked, four-sided fence. In the outdoors, assign a designated water watcher, a sober adult focused solely on the children. Rivers and lakes may look calm, but can hide strong currents and hazards. Children should always swim with a buddy and wear a life jacket for safety. Always stay within arm's reach of small children and never let children swim in canals. Please do your part to keep your little ones safe this summer.

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1: I keep hearing about this 1 minute rule that will 60 seconds or less that could change your life.
2: Yes.
1: And it's something we could do right now.
2: Yes.
1: I don't understand how it could change my life in 1 minute.
2: Because if it can take 60 seconds or less, you should do it.
1: What is it?
2: It's chores. It's the little things that pile up in your house and you tackle them on the spot, like hanging up your coat instead of just draping it over the couch or the chair when you get home.
1: Towels on the floor?
2: Towels on the floor. Wipe them down the couch.
3: Or putting the mail instead of piling it up for millions and millions of people.

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1: Bowls left in the sink.
0: It'll reduce your stress levels. Like, if my family followed this rule, it would be life-changing for us. We wouldn't have our shoes and coats and backpacks all over the house like we usually do.
1: You don't flush every time, right? In the middle of the night, you save it till the morning.
0: No, you should definitely flush every time.
2: Yeah, we don't flush every time.
1: Yeah, I know. It's the middle of the night. Like, who's going in there? Yeah. It's like, if you go in there, you're not paying attention anyway.
0: Mm-hmm. If I walked into Michael's middle of the night urine that has been sitting there, I think I would vomit.
2: If it's yellow, let it mellow.
0: No.
1: Watch some more of The Pit. You won't vomit as easily.
0: Oh, my gosh. We tried to watch The Pit the other day while you were eating breakfast burritos.
1: No, you cannot.
0: And he was like, can you please turn this off?
1: Like, the blood's like squirting out,
0: right? It was. And our burrito was like a big burrito that had like chorizo in it.
1: Guts. I have to turn away. Ew. I mean, it's a great show. And Noah Wiley and the team are amazing in it. But I have to turn away.
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2: 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The only thing working, the 14,000 block of road 192, hit and run with no injuries. Everything else has been all cleared up, all good, all nice, beautiful drive. 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Let's keep it that way for the rest of the night. It's too out outside to be driving anyway, right? Just stick around the house. Click it or ticket, buckle up, make it an easy drive to wherever you need to get to. Have a great night. Randy Hendricks here on traffic.
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3: Another small step in the hotter direction. Good afternoon, South Valley. Happy Thursday. High pressure is the culprit here. Clear skies continue with a light afternoon breeze. Highs from 101 to 103, which is a degree or two hotter than yesterday for most South Valley cities. Clear skies tonight. Overnight lows in the mid-60s. Sunny and slightly hotter Friday, with highs ranging from 102 to 104. And the minor heat wave we got on the way begins Sunday and goes through Wednesday of next week, where temperatures each of those days could be extreme, meaning 105 degrees or higher. For tonight in Porterville, expect an overnight low of 64. Friday's high 102. In Lemoore, overnight low 63. And on Friday, 104 degrees. With the Central Valley's most accurate forecast, I'm KC24 Chief Meteorologist

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4: 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Kendall and Jacob.
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0: 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Tanya has a trending report here. So Kendall Jenner and Jacob Elordi did a little getaway to Tokyo, right?
1: So they were in Japan, and Dumois posted these like shots of them like walking on the street together. And but we all saw photos because some of the restaurants that they went to, some of the owners and people that worked there were posting these pictures with them on social media. But what I want to hone in on is why I think that these two are more serious than we all thought. Okay, so they're basically wearing matching outfits. Kendall Jenner had on a black t-shirt, matching pants, a navy cap with like a cream sweater tied around her waist. Jacob, same black t-shirt, same navy hat, blue jeans, and a pair of yellow sneakers. I feel like when you start dressing similarly and morphing styles with the person you're dating, you're a little bit more serious than just casually dating. Am I right?
0: Yes. And I will tell you this. I'm totally aligned with the thinking. Like, when I'm serious with someone, we wear the same onesie.
1: Yes.
0: And I love a onesie. Yes. You know, the onesies that zip up from your crotch?
2: Okay. Yeah. Like a cutesy, like, fluffy onesie.
0: Pajamas.
2: Pajamas.
0: With feet. You get in the feet.
2: The zipper.
0: You zip them up. You put them over your shoulders.
2: Where do you wear those?
1: Yeah.
0: I wear them at night. I will bring one in one day. I have a glam onesie.
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1: Another small step in the hotter direction. Good afternoon, South Valley. Happy Thursday. High pressure is the culprit here. Clear skies continue with a light afternoon breeze. Highs from 101 to 103, which is a degree or two hotter than yesterday for most South Valley cities. Clear skies tonight. Overnight lows in the mid-60s. Sunny and slightly hotter Friday, with highs ranging from 102 to 104. And the minor heat wave we got on the way begins Sunday and goes through Wednesday of next week, where temperatures each of those days could be extreme, meaning 105 degrees or higher. For tonight in Porterville, expect an overnight low of 64. Friday's high 102. In Lemoore, overnight low 63. And on Friday, 104 degrees. With the Central Valley's most accurate forecast, I'm KC24 Chief Meteorologist AJ.

0: Napa Valley's number one hit music station. Wrapping it up for us today. We're talking about the astronauts were saying you get better sleep in space than Earth. Tanya's like, well, why not just get a waterbed? And there was big pushback, obviously, because waterbeds are no, no.
1: No.
0: Okay, that's it, guys. We're doing no more. We have no more left. We are out of steam. It's 104.9.
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0: conversation. That's Alex Warren with Fever Dream. Now, coming tomorrow, it is our Stuff the Bus event. We've been talking about this for weeks. Very excited about it. All day long tomorrow. All day long. I mean, 8 a.m. to 4 p.m. We're going to be hanging out at the Walmart at 1819 East Noble in Visalia. 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We're going to stuff the school bus full of supplies. 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And I dig that. I love that. Full details online. 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
1: Traffic is brought to you by Visalia Ford. Traffic hazards this morning on Road 96 southbound just north of Avenue 384 and on northbound 99 just north of the Philip Rain Rest Area. A collision on Road 208 just south of Avenue 24 and another on Cedar just south of Elkhorn. KRC Safety reminds you to slow for the cone zones.

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1: If you're not calling it a heat wave, you will this weekend. Good morning, South Valley. Happy Friday. We got a heat advisory issued by the National Weather Service, continuing the movement upward with our temperatures sunny and slightly hotter for your Friday. Highs ranging from 102 to 104. Clear skies tonight, overnight lows in the mid-60s, sunny and a little hotter for Saturday, potentially extreme heat, highs ranging from 103 to 106, and that's when the heat advisory takes effect, noon Saturday through 11 p.m. Monday. Temperatures on Sunday and Monday could be extreme, meaning 105 or higher, and toward the middle of next week, a slight cool down will begin, really slow, just a degree at a time. For today in Visalia, expect a high of 102, overnight low of 64, Lemoore's high 104, overnight low also 64 degrees. With the Central Valley's most accurate forecast, I'm KC24 Chief Meteorologist AJ Fox.

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1: Traffic is brought to you by Visalia Ford. Traffic hazards this morning on Road 96 southbound just north of Avenue 384 and on northbound 99 just north of the Philip Rain Rest Area. A collision on Road 208 just south of Avenue 24 and another on Cedar just south of Elkhorn. KRC Safety reminds you to slow for the cone zones.
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Okay, so coming up tomorrow, we absolutely invite you to be a part of this. It is our Stuff the Bus event. Yes, we're going to be hanging out with our sister stations in front of the Walmart tomorrow in Visalia, 1819 East Noble in Visalia, 8 a.m. to 4 p.m. Come on by. 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
1: If you're not calling it a heat wave, you will this weekend. Good morning, South Valley. Happy Friday. We got a heat advisory issued by the National Weather Service, continuing the movement upward with our temperatures sunny and slightly hotter for your Friday. Highs ranging from 102 to 104. Clear skies tonight, overnight lows in the mid-60s, sunny and a little hotter for Saturday, potentially extreme heat, highs ranging from 103 to 106, and that's when the heat advisory takes effect, noon Saturday through 11 p.m. Monday. Temperatures on Sunday and Monday could be extreme, meaning 105 or higher, and toward the middle of next week, a slight cool down will begin, really slow, just a degree at a time. For today in Visalia, expect a high of 102, overnight low of 64, Lemoore's high 104, overnight low also 64 degrees. With the Central Valley's most accurate forecast, I'm KC24 Chief Meteorologist AJ Fox.

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0: children. All right, I'm Jennifer Grimes hanging out with you this morning. The Hollywood Walk of Fame Selection Committee, yep, they have chosen 32 entertainment professionals to receive stars on the Hollywood Walk of Fame in 2027. Honorees include individuals from all different categories, including motion pictures, television, recording, live theater, live performance, sports entertainment, radio. The selected honorees for the Hollywood Walk of Fame class of 2027 include notable names like Idris Elba, Elle Fanning, Dakota Fanning, Lisa Kudrow, David Guetta, and Lil Wayne. Now, recipients have 2 years to schedule their star ceremonies from the date of selection before they expire, and upcoming star ceremonies are usually announced 10 days prior to dedication on the official website. By the way, they have to pay for that themselves. They have to pay for the star themselves. I'm just saying. Hollywood Chamber of Commerce administers the Walk of Fame on behalf of the city of Los Angeles, and honorees are selected by a committee of their peers.
1: 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Traffic hazards this morning on Road 96 southbound just north of Avenue 384 and on northbound 99 just north of the Philip Rain Rest Area. A collision on Road 208 just south of Avenue 24 and another on Cedar just south of Elkhorn. KRC Safety reminds you to slow for the cone zones.
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0: music station with The Weeknd and I Can't Feel My Face. Well, my name is Jennifer Grant. This is kind of interesting. The Recording Academy recently added a new category, a few new categories for the 2027 Grammys, and includes Best Asian Pop Performance, which specifically recognizes K-pop, J-pop, and C-pop. BTS, not happy about this, and all seven members have refused to submit themselves for consideration. In fact, they just posted a message the other day to their Instagram stories in Korean, and it translates to, quote, "We have decided not to enter the Grammys this year. I hope music itself can be heard and loved rather than being distinguished by region or language." Now, the Recording Academy CEO Harvey Mason Jr. issued a statement saying he was saddened by their decision, adding that the new category was created to, quote, "celebrate the depth, diversity, and extraordinary growth of pop artistry coming out of Asia." What do you think?
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Taylor Swift from Toy Story 5. I knew it. I knew you. Well, Jennifer Grant is my name. Come on out tomorrow. We're going to be hanging out all day long at our Stuff the Bus event. Going to be set up in front of the Walmart, 1819 East Noble in Visalia. You'll see us out there with our sister stations all day long. And I mean all day, like 8 a.m. to 4 p.m. We're going to be out there asking you to come on by and help us stuff the school bus full of school supplies. It's all going to stay local. It's all going to go to kids here in the South Valley because we want to get them off to a great start in the school year this year. Full details, of course, at hits1049.com, including we've got a list of suggested supplies. 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

Friday, we got a heat advisory issued by the National Weather Service, continuing the movement upward with our temperatures sunny and slightly hotter for your Friday. Highs ranging from 102 to 104. Clear skies tonight, overnight lows in the mid-60s, sunny and a little hotter for Saturday, potentially extreme heat, highs ranging from 103 to 106, and that's when the heat advisory takes effect, noon Saturday through 11 p.m. Monday. Temperatures on Sunday and Monday could be extreme, meaning 105 or higher, and toward the middle of next week, a slight cool down will begin, really slow, just a degree at a time. For today in Visalia, expect a high of 102, overnight low of 64, Lemoore's high 104, overnight low also 64 degrees. With the Central Valley's most accurate forecast, I'm KC24 Chief Meteorologist AJ Fox.

hard. Yeah, right, picture that with a Kodak. Or better yet, go to Times Square, take a picture of me with a Kodak. 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
1: It's no secret, popcorn is important to the movie business. Theaters make up to 40% of their profit from popcorn, not even factoring in other concessions.
2: Those kernels are literally how they manage to stay afloat. But the buckets that they come in are becoming just as important.
1: 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The typical plastic ones you see at theaters to commemorate a particular theater release, like Minecraft or Spider-Man, they're hot.
2: Mm-hmm. They aren't cheap either, often priced around $50, but fans are buying them up. Take the one made specifically for Chris Nolan's The Odyssey. Designed to look like an IMAX camera, it sold out and then was reordered three times over.
3: Yeah, AMC alone racked in $54 million last year in collectible bucket sales. They made $21 million alone on the Super Mario Galaxy bucket, and 5 years ago, they made $0 from these things, so it's serious money.
1: The resale market is alive and well, too. The Dune Sandworm bucket has resold for $800 on eBay, so collectible buckets are likely here to stay.
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1: 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Billy Kay there. I love it. I love it. I love it. 10:38. Good morning. It's Randy Hendricks here. It's out. Hang on a second. I got to adjust my headphones. Somebody's had my headphones on. Somebody with a big head. If you got a big head and you have my headphones on, hey, man, they're my headphones. Don't mess with my headphones. Tame Impala's coming up. No Kahan. We got French Montana and more here on Hits 104.9 for your Friday.
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3: If you're not calling it a heat wave, you will this weekend. Good morning, South Valley. Happy Friday. We got a heat advisory issued by the National Weather Service, continuing the movement upward with our temperatures sunny and slightly hotter for your Friday. Highs ranging from 102 to 104. Clear skies tonight, overnight lows in the mid-60s, sunny and a little hotter for Saturday. Potentially extreme heat, highs ranging from 103 to 106, and that's when the heat advisory takes effect, noon Saturday through 11 p.m. Monday. Temperatures on Sunday and Monday could be extreme, meaning 105 or higher, and toward the middle of next week, a slight cool down will begin, really slow, just a degree at a time. For today in Visalia, expect a high of 102, overnight low of 64, Lemoore's high 104, overnight low also 64 degrees. With the Central Valley's most accurate forecast, I'm KC24 Chief Meteorologist, AJ Fox.

0: Derek Carr, you're retired. 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

We got a heat advisory issued by the National Weather Service, continuing the movement upward with our temperatures sunny and slightly hotter for your Friday. Highs ranging from 102 to 104. Clear skies tonight, overnight lows in the mid-60s, sunny and a little hotter for Saturday. Potentially extreme heat, highs ranging from 103 to 106. And that's when the heat advisory takes effect, noon Saturday through 11 p.m. Monday. Temperatures on Sunday and Monday could be extreme, meaning 105 or higher. And toward the middle of next week, a slight cool down will begin, really slow, just a degree at a time. For today in Visalia, expect a high of 102, overnight low of 64, Lemoore's high 104, overnight low also 64 degrees. With the Central Valley's most accurate forecast, I'm KC24 Chief Meteorologist A.J. Fox.

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0: inspire me, he's been here lately for all this time. 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

Kiss 104.9, the Valley's number one hit music station. Take a little break until the middle of August, and then he starts up again in Rutherford, New Jersey, the romantic tour. Bruno Mars, I'm Just Mine. 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
1: Getting very hot this weekend. Good afternoon, South Valley, and happy Friday. A little hotter today than yesterday, with highs ranging from 102 to 104. Clear skies tonight, overnight lows in the mid-60s. Sunny and a degree or maybe 2 degrees hotter for Saturday. Potentially extreme heat with highs ranging from 103 to 106. And that's when the heat advisory takes effect officially. Noon Saturday, lasting through 11 p.m. Monday. Temperatures on Sunday and Monday could be extreme, meaning 105 degrees or higher. And toward the middle of next week, we back off those hot temperatures slowly, so the end of next week may still be hot, but not extreme. For Tulare, expect an overnight low of 64, Saturday's high 104. In Hanford, an overnight low of 66, and on Saturday also 104 degrees. With the Central Valley's most accurate forecast, I'm KC24 Chief Meteorologist, AJ Fox.

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And Dr. Dre, still Dre. 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

Potentially extreme heat with highs ranging from 103 to 106. And that's when the heat advisory takes effect officially, noon Saturday, lasting through 11 p.m. Monday. Temperatures on Sunday and Monday could be extreme, meaning 105 degrees or higher. And toward the middle of next week, we back off those hot temperatures slowly, so the end of next week may still be hot, but not extreme. For Tulare, expect an overnight low of 64, Saturday's high 104. In Hanford, an overnight low of 66, and on Saturday also 104 degrees. With the Central Valley's most accurate forecast, I'm KC24 Chief Meteorologist A.J. Fox.

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0: 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Ryan Seacrest here, Sissy and Tanya. I don't like my hair. It looks like someone sat on my head.
1: Oh.
0: It literally, like, I don't know who came over and someone sat on me.
1: It's also just the lighting in that area of your head.
2: Can't you run your fingers through and make it a little fluffier?
0: No.
1: How long does it take you to do your hair?
0: 12 seconds.
1: Wow.
0: That's why it looks like this.
1: That's impressive.
2: I think you look nice today.
0: Thank you for helping.
2: I do.
0: I found technology. I mean, this is obvious, that you can put a song on for your alarm. Great, because I was using those standard Apple phone alarms.
1: Right.
0: What a wonderful world. It's going to wake me up. Man, for the first 3 weeks, wow, how wonderful to wake up to that vibe. Be careful, because then you start associating that song with waking up, and then you hear it so many times, it might burn you out on it, and that's dangerous with a great song that you love so much. All right, what's on the menu today? Are you single and going out this weekend? I hope you are. There's a dating expert that says these three pickup lines actually work.
1: Ooh.
0: Remember we were talking about how to get a number these days? Like, how do you get a number? Do you put your bump your phones together and it just transfers? Do you open up contacts and hit plus and have them put in their name? Like, what do you do to get a number these days? These are the pickup lines that right now in today's times actually work.
1: I'm very curious to see what these
0: are. There's three. Right, so stick around for that.
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1: Who couldn't use a fresh start?
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1: for a chance to win one of five $500 JCPenney gift cards.
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west of McKinley, Fresno. And collisions, a hit and run on East Mountain View, just west of McCall, south of Selma. And two vehicles tied up South Academy Avenue at East Dinuba, south of Parlier. That's traffic. I'm Mike O'Neill.

0: first, yes, but also customer first. And in service, remember, lefty loosey, righty tighty. I am calling this out to protect a promise. Families here are counting on cars that start and people who do what they say.
1: That's us!
0: When they ask us who they can count on, what do you say?
1: Us!
0: Then let's go show them.
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0: right, quote of the day coming up here in a second. Right now, this is like real stuff. You're going out tonight, and you're single, and you want a pickup line. They say these actually work. Well, there are three. First one, I couldn't help but notice you have a stunning smile, and I couldn't leave without coming over to introduce myself. I think that's great.
1: Yeah.
0: So then what do? Hopefully it works, right?
1: Is that how you would say it? Like with that tone? Can you please read it like as if you are actually going to do it?
0: All right. I'm sorry to bother you, but I couldn't help but notice you have a stunning, like, most beautiful smile, and I didn't want to leave without coming over to say hi and letting you know that.
1: What? Swoon!
0: I have more. I feel like
1: okay, keep going. Yeah. There's a few more.
0: All right, the next one. You are way too cute to be waiting alone. Can I buy you a drink? I don't love that one so much. They say these work.
1: That one's a little cheesy.
0: It's cheesy. All right, the final one, they say dating experts, dating coaches say these work these days. You look so familiar. Has anybody ever told you you look like insert celebrity name?
1: Oh, it's
0: he
1: good.
0: He or she's my celebrity crush, so I had to come and say hi.
1: Ooh, telling them that their celebrity crush is a little direct, but
0: I think it's
1: I like good. The comparing them to a celebrity.
0: They're on record to be working these days. Today's quote, the people you attract reflect the wounds you need to heal.
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0: I didn't think it could get any worse than June, but this July heat is brutal.
1: And our energy bill? Even worse. This old unit is working overtime and losing.
0: Ugh, we're not surviving another month like this.
1: Wait, didn't Julie down the street replace her system?
0: Yes. She went with Lee's Air Plumbing and Heating. Said they showed up fast and installed everything the same day.
1: Same day? No waiting around in this heat?
0: Nope. And she said they handled permits, cleaned up everything, even gave her financing options.
1: And now?
0: Cool, comfortable, and not stressed about her energy bill.
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4: 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If you're looking for the right spot for a hot date, it might be the place with hot drinks. Coffee shops are having a moment in the dating sphere. Give you the upside, the downside.
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0: number one hit music station. And I was just thinking about, you know, we hear all these stories about where people go on their first dates. Coffee shops are becoming the number one spot for first dates. I know people say, hey, let's meet and grab a coffee. Let's grab a drink casually. But they become, these coffee spots have become even more popular. I think Michaela, so if a guy asks you out, you're in the dating circle. If the guy asks you out for first date for coffee, is that attractive?
1: I actually like that idea. I feel like
0: what
1: it's
0: do you,
1: easy.
0: What do you like? Because breath and pooping happen.
1: It's not like instant. Well, I feel like if you get something to drink, it's easier to have a conversation rather than going out to dinner, deciding what you want to order. Sometimes people get self-conscious about that. I just feel like it's a little bit easier. And then you can go on a walk with your coffee after, you know? Ooh. I kind of like it.
2: The walk.
0: I think, you know, the atmosphere at coffee shops is kind of cool. But halitosis, I have to go potty, and my stomach starts to make noises. So I don't know. I worry about my body in this situation.
1: Is it a certain time that matters? Like maybe that's morning for you, but maybe this is afternoon.
2: Interesting.
1: You know?
0: Yes, I can't have coffee in the afternoon.
3: Also, you don't have to get coffee. You can get like a nice tea or like a shaken beverage.
0: So, all right. I was reading more about this. And even though it's becoming this more trendy thing to do, some women don't like it because they think it's men being lazy and not organizing a real effort. Like, Michaela, you thought it was casual and easy.
1: Yeah.
0: But some people say, well, you're not making enough of an effort.
3: Yeah, I wouldn't like that. You're on.

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brought to you by Visalia GMC. In the South Valley, fire starting on the 11th Avenue on ramp to westbound 198 Hanford. Collisions, West Olive at North Porter, Porterville. Two vehicles tied up westbound Avenue 120, just east of State Route 43, south of Corcoran. Solo vehicle rollover on Alta Acres, just past Tony's Taverna, Three Rivers. And up north, still working the hit and run on East Mountain View, just west of McCall, south of Selma. That's traffic. I'm Mike O'Neill.

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0: Natalie is on the line here. How can we help you?
1: My husband and I were going to have a baby, and we're super excited about it, and we're going to have a boy, and we're working on names.
0: Okay.
1: My husband has one that he really likes, but it's the same name as an ex-boyfriend of mine. I kept thinking maybe, like, if time passed, just like over the last few days, I kept thinking maybe the thoughts of the ex would go away, but they haven't.
0: What's his name? What's the name?
2: We got to know the name now.
1: Oh, Jason.
2: Jason.
0: You could come up with another name. I love Jason, but you could be, come on. There's enough Jasons out there.
1: It's hard to come up with a J name that you don't know someone who's had it.
0: Well, look, here's the thing. I think that you need to just get the move on with the name, tell them the story, and you can find another name. I think it's a bad idea to do it later.
2: Why J?
1: Why J? We wanted to use the first initial J because we both have grandfathers with J.
0: Natalie, take the advice or not, but I think it's better to say something now. Good luck and keep us posted. Let us know how it goes.
2: Good luck.
1: Thank you so much.
0: All right. Bye.
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9: Getting very hot this weekend. Good afternoon, South Valley, and happy Friday. A little hotter today than yesterday, with highs ranging from 102 to 104. Clear skies tonight, overnight lows in the mid-60s. Sunny and a degree or maybe 2 degrees hotter for Saturday. Potentially extreme heat with highs ranging from 103 to 106. And that's when the heat advisory takes effect officially. Noon Saturday, lasting through 11 p.m. Monday. Temperatures on Sunday and Monday could be extreme, meaning 105 degrees or higher. And toward the middle of next week, we back off those hot temperatures slowly, so the end of next week may still be hot, but not extreme. For Tulare, expect an overnight low of 64, Saturday's high 104. In Hanford, an overnight low of 66, and on Saturday also 104 degrees. With the Central Valley's most accurate forecast, I'm KC24 Chief Meteorologist, AJ Fox.